know, I love these kind of songs. It just gives you feeling like as if everything has become so hopeful and you just feel like you don't have to worry so much at some point. I love that kind of song, you know, and it just gives you a sense of positivity and really just hope for a miracle. When you hold

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1: There are many ways that we can be an advocate for equality and community inclusion for persons with disability by push to include disabled voices in discussions and decision-making on accessibility and inclusion. Speak up when you see someone being insensitive or discriminatory to a person with disability. You could also consider volunteering at a local community organization for persons with disability, and also work together with government officials on how to incorporate inclusive designs into public areas such as parks, swimming pools, community centers. You know, it's important that we do remember and that there are persons with disabilities, and we should also, you know, continue to support their dignity rights and also the well-being of these persons with disability.
2: Now, the Ministry of Health announced a temporary change to the phlebotomy service at several health facilities. 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The public who require the said service on the stated dates are advised to obtain it at other health facilities. Remember, Tuesday, 9th of June, and you may go to other health facilities, including the Sungai Liang Health Centre or at the Suri Seri Begawan Hospital in Kuala Belait. For more information, you can call the Seria Health Centre at 322-2651 during office hours, or call Talian Darussalam 123. And we are 4

Bismillahirrahmanirrahim. Assalamualaikum warahmatullahi wabarakatuh. Good evening from the Jubilee Dua Studio Radio Brunei. I'm Sabrina Haji Mama Ali with this sports news. Luis de la Fuente and the powerhouse Spanish World Cup squad arrive in the US to throngs of cheering fans. The 2024 Euro champs arrive at their World Cup base city of Chattanooga, Tennessee, to warm welcome from the city's mayor fans lining the streets outside their hotel. On the field, health questions continue to surround forward Lamine Yamal, but there is hope the young star will recover from a torn left hamstring and be fit in time for the team's first World Cup match against Cape Verde on the 15th of June. Spain will play a friendly against Peru and Mexico on Monday before returning to their World Cup training camp at Baylor School in Chattanooga. World Cup co-hosts Canada were held to a frustrating 1-0 draw with Ireland despite dominating their final warm-up friendly before the tournament kicks off next week. Canada have never won a World Cup game but have shot up in the FIFA rankings in recent years.

0: with home advantage and stars like Alphonso Davies will be looking to make a real impact this year. But despite controlling the game in Montreal, the give of a first half Ireland own goal, the Canadians could not secure the win. Canada has been drawn in Group B alongside Bosnia-Herzegovina, Qatar and Switzerland. Though the Swiss are favoured to top the group, it has been seen as a kind of draw for Canada, who automatically qualified as co-hosts. Brazil forward Neymar will undergo an MRI on his right calf to help determine his fitness for the World Cup, according to Brazil coach Carlo Ancelotti. Brazil's all-time leading scorer has been doing individual training, but would rejoin the group if the test came back positively, Ancelotti said following a team training session in New Jersey, where Brazil will be based throughout the World Cup. The MRI is scheduled for this Monday. Brazil will play their Group C opener against Morocco on the 13th of June in East Rutherford, New Jersey. This is sports news from Radio Brunei, edited by Muhammad Muzakir Haji Basra of RTB's News Centre. Assalamualaikum warahmatullahi wabarakatuh.
1: Waalaikum assalam warahmatullahi wabarakatuh, and thank you. The next news will be the main news bulletin tomorrow at 7:30 in the morning.

Out Now by Daughtry, a song from 2006. Oh, that's 20 years ago. Oh my goodness. Anyway, I got an article today from AudityCentral.com, and this article, it appears to be reporting a real case from Brazil. And according to reports, a 37-year-old woman allegedly spent about 14 months posing as a 12-year-old girl named Gabrielle in the city of Joinville in the Brazilian state of Santa Catarina. Now, investigators says that she claimed to be an abused child with autism and other medical conditions, gained the trust of the church community, and was eventually taken in by a family that treated her as a daughter and was considering formal adoption. Police allege that she maintained the deception by speaking in a childlike voice, using baby bottles, pacifiers, and comfort objects, claiming that she had this childhood hormone treatments that explained her adult appearance, and avoiding requests for identification or formal adoption procedures. Then the case reportedly unraveled after a relative became suspicious and contacted authorities. People say the woman confessed after being detained and was charged with fraud and false identity offenses. And reports also state that investigators linked her to similar incidents in several other Brazilian states. Now, one unusual aspect of the story is that authorities and media reports indicate she had previously used similar identities and narratives, including claims of abuse and medical conditions, to obtain support from families, churches, and community organizations. The article also mentioned that her lawyer requested a psychiatric evaluation, but as of the latest reports, no official mental health diagnosis explained the behavior has been publicly established. And a lot of people online, they have compared the story to the horror film of Orphan, and some Reddit discussions going on showed the disbelief and deception that lasted for so long. And there is also commentary or comparison rather than actually looking at the evidence of the case itself. Of course, people always want to have a say and talk about certain things. And I would say, when you look into the situation, I was thinking, this person is trying to find someone to adopt her. Thinking about, when is it going to happen? Is it going to be today? Is it going to be tomorrow? Is it going to be now? Why not now, for example? And at some point, I would say, the great thing about the story is that even though the family was misled, there is something admirable about them. They were willing to open their home and care for someone they believe was a vulnerable child. And of course, that deception eventually discovered, right? Truth, it came out. Truth comes out, and then at the end of the day, the situation's settled, and it is something that they're still working on. People keep on moving forward and try to move on from the situation. And I think what's admirable is as well the hard work going through this as well. Of course, deception is not okay. And this goes to you. If you are going through a difficult time and you feel that you are not sure if there is going to be any solution for this at all, because it seems like you are stuck, I want to let you know that it is something that is difficult, and I'm going to validate that. I'm not even going to deny that at all. But I also know that it is best for us to accept it and to know that the storm is there. You don't deny it. I would say metaphorically, right? And also to believe that at some point, the storm will pass as well.
So whatever the decision that you decide to make while going through this difficult time, take into consideration, I would say, that of what I mentioned just now. It's a storm. It is scary. It is difficult. But remember that it also will pass.

right. It is also quarter past 10 p.m. and it's also time for me to go. But before this, I'll leave you with a quote for tonight. It's by Dolly Parton. She used to say, "Storms make trees take deeper roots." If we were to visualize this at some point, right? If we were to create an imagery of a tree, yes, right? Whatever happens around it, it didn't break the tree. Of course, there are some heavy storms and it breaks the

the branches and like that, it happens. But I'm talking about thinking how a storm in nature, right? It is not gentle. It shakes, it bends things, and things that look stable, I would say, for example, like the tree. But a tree doesn't respond to that pressure by becoming weaker. It responds by going inward and downward, strengthening what we cannot see immediately. That is the roots. And that is really the heart of the idea. In life, my dear friends, storms come in many forms. It might be failure, loss, uncertainty, rejection, or even a season where nothing seems to go as planned. And in these moments, it can feel like things are breaking apart, but oftentimes what's actually happening is quieter and less visible. We are learning resilience. We are rethinking our direction, that we are also developing patience, perspective, and emotional depth that wouldn't have formed in calmer conditions. And a tree that has never faced wind doesn't need deep roots. But it also will not survive when the wind finally arrives. And this is the same way. A life without challenges may feel comfortable, but it doesn't always prepare us for complexity or change. So that is something that I hope will give you a big takeaway for tonight. It is now 10:18 p.m. It's time for me to sign off. Until then, good nights, stay safe, and stay fantabulous. Bye-bye.

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1: Your choice.

If you are a user of tobacco products, whether you are a smoker or a vape user, I advise you to stop using them. 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

around you and also the environment. 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

0: Maybe a child who's one, who's trying to explore, that's typical of a 1 year old. Okay. But if you're 4 years old and you're still doing that, and that's not quite typical.
1: Then you know something is not
0: right. Yeah. Okay. So parents generally notice these features when the child is around 2. So when parents do pick up these signs, it's important to inform your MCH doctor for them to monitor. They can ask further questions and they conduct their own observations, and then they will make the necessary referral to the CDC. The starting point is usually around 2 and a bit. But we've got some children who tend to demonstrate these tendencies when they're in school. So again, it's very important to know your milestones. Yeah.

it's important for us to raise awareness about brand health and to promote overall well-being. So common health conditions like high blood pressure, diabetes, and obesity can increase the risk of cognitive decline as we progress throughout age. Ensure you that you take steps to manage these conditions through a healthy lifestyle, regular checkups, and follow your healthcare provider's advices. Avoid harmful substances like illicit drugs, excessive alcohol, and tobacco use.

0: Destination: Thailand.
1: Thailand is embracing its goal of becoming an innovation nation, creating opportunities for individuals and businesses to transform ideas into impactful solutions. For entrepreneurs wanting to get a lay of the land, here's a breakdown of Thailand's ecosystem of innovation. Let's begin with the Ministry of Higher Education, Science, Research and Innovation, or MEISHI, which oversees higher education, scientific research, and innovation policies in Thailand. Operating under MEISHI, the National Science and Technology Development Agency, or NSTDA, supports research in science and technology and their commercial applications, while the National Innovation Agency, or NIA, nurtures startups and scales innovative projects through initiatives such as the Startup Thailand Platform. Alongside these efforts, we have Thailand's Board of Investment, or BOI, which provides incentives for businesses engaged in tech and innovation. The BOI actively promotes sectors like robotics, biotech, and electric vehicles, attracting foreign investment while encouraging local development. A vibrant network of science parks and innovation hubs is also accelerating progress. Eastern Economic Corridor of Innovation, or EECI, is a prime example, offering specialized zones for industries such as AI, genomics, and renewable energy. For creatives and entrepreneurs, spaces like True Digital Park are more than co-working venues. They're incubators for collaboration and growth. Thailand's approach to innovation isn't just about infrastructure, it's about people. The long-term resident, or LTR visa, is designed to attract highly skilled manpower and investors to help accelerate the development of the country's target industries, making it easier for global talent to work in the country. Moreover, organizations such as the Thai Startup Association foster knowledge sharing and international connections. More recently, the government has pursued partnerships with Silicon Valley, inviting billions of dollars in investment from Microsoft, Google, and Amazon to develop Thailand's data centers, cybersecurity, and cloud infrastructure, contributing to the growth of Thailand's digital economy. Whether you're a tech entrepreneur, researcher, or creative thinker, Thailand offers an environment rich in support, resources, and potential. You've been listening to Destination Thailand, where we covered why Thailand is the place to be for work, play, and everything in between. Thank you for tuning in. And don't forget, whether you're here to explore, create, or innovate, Thailand is ready to welcome you. Until next time, this has been Warisa Niranath Komon. สวัสดีค่ะ

0: doa or supplication for the safety and well-being of His Majesty the Sultan and Yang di-Pertuan of Brunei Darussalam.
1: Bismillahirrahmanirrahim.

The Brunei Fire and Rescue Department seeks public cooperation to increase the safety aspect no matter where we are, especially in the rural areas or in any places with high risk. Should you encounter any incidents such as floods, landslides, fallen trees, or any emergencies which require the services of the Brunei Fire and Rescue Department, please contact the emergency hotline 995 or Talian Darussalam 123, providing detailed information. The Brunei Fire and Rescue Department, working together with the community to protect all that is cherished.

0: Ameen.
1: In the name of Allah, the most compassionate, most merciful. All praise is for Allah, Lord of all worlds, the most compassionate, most merciful, Master of the Day of Judgment. You alone we worship and you alone we ask for help. Guide us along the straight path, the path of those you have blessed, not those you are displeased with or those who are astray.
2: Dua or supplication for the safety and well-being of His Majesty the Sultan and Yang di-Pertuan of Brunei Darussalam.
3: Bismillahirrahmanirrahim. Alhamdulillahi Rabbil Alameen.
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3: Wassalatu wassalamu ala.

0: Good morning, Brunei. It is, of course, your Sunday morning jam with me, Kevin. It is the 7th of June, 2026, corresponding to the 20th of Zulhijjah, 1447 Hijriah. Now, of course, I am not alone in the studio this morning. I have with me my co-host,
1: Eggy.
0: Good morning, Eggy.
1: Good morning, Kevin.
0: How are you doing this morning? There's a lot to unpack there, but we'll get through that as the show goes on. Of course, we'll be your company all the way till 9 a.m. Now, when we come back, we'll be giving you details on how you can get in touch with us here in the studio. Up next, we have this track from Evanescence with The Change.

0: That's Evanescence there with The Change right here on your Sunday Morning Jam. If you're just waking up, good morning.
1: Good morning to you too, Kevin.
0: Good morning to you. Well, you know, we may need a little bit of time for you to kind of warm up and, like, you know, be on the energetic side of the desk like I am.
1: All right.
0: Now, of course, if you, our listeners, want to get in touch with us here in the studio, you may do so via our WhatsApp line. That's, of course, at 8296-959. Or maybe you're like one of those early Instagrammers and just, you know, scrolling before you start your day during breakfast. Why not look us up at Pilihan FM? That's our user handle. And of course, you can send us a direct message there as well. Or if you just like to say hi to us here in the studio. Now, Eggy, it is, of course, now June. We are almost at the official midway point of the year. And I'd just like to ask you, because I've kind of known you now for about half a year.
1: Really?
0: Give or take.
1: Okay, all right.
0: Yeah, give or take. How has your 2026 been?
1: Ooh, oh my God. There's actually been so many things going on since the start of the year, and I can hear my voice just like gurgling up because it's so early in the morning.
0: Either that, or you're thinking back now and like welling up with so much emotion. Because 2026 has been, you know, a momentous
1: year. It has been so momentous up to this day. Well, I mean, the highlight of... There were so many highlights of so many points in the month coming up till now, and I just have no way to condense all of them in this particular moment for
0: you. In one word.
1: Ooh.
0: That's the challenge I have for you.

0: Ambiguous.
1: Ambiguous. All right. Mine, my one word would be normal.
0: Allah.
1: It's been normal.
0: Sorry, maybe I'm just so young.
1: We have this track to wake you up on this Sunday morning. Up next, it's The Offspring with this one called Keep Them Separated.

0: Give your full cooperation. Do not hinder or block emergency vehicles' path when the siren is on and the emergency lights are flashing. Get out of their way quickly and safely. Do not panic and stop even when you are at a green light. And look out for other road users and pedestrians as well. Remember, drivers must stop at all times for emergency vehicles with lights flashing and sirens blaring.
1: That's, of course, some info for you guys out there, and a good reminder to move over if you do see emergency vehicles in the vicinity while you're driving. Now, of course, if you're just tuning in, it's now coming up to 6:26 a.m. You're with me, Kevin, on this Sunday Morning Jam, and I'm not alone, guys.
2: No, because you're here with Eggy.
1: Good morning to you guys. Now, Eggy, our listeners do have some time this morning and are interested in doing something interesting, I believe you have something for them.
2: Yes, very interesting. Under the globalshapers.bsb Instagram, here we find in conjunction with World Environment Day, they are inviting you to a two-day event which is made to raise awareness on

0: generative AI and water consumption to empower local creators and encourage local tourism. So it's been happening across all four districts, to which it was happening in Bangar, Temburong, Riverside Tutong, V Plaza Blayet, and that was happening in the past already. It was 5th June. But today, they'll also be conducting another activity on 7th, I mean, on, yeah, well, 9 a.m. Well,
1: this morning, yeah.
0: Yeah, this morning. Oh my goodness. I'm still running on like steam. You can find it on their Instagram because they have a link for you to register, and you may join either one of these slots. But specifically for today, there'll be also an exhibition at Teori Benang Merah. So you will be invited to sketch what you see. Any medium is welcome. It's non-competitive. There'll be a casual quiz on generative AI and some group discussions and interviews or reflection sessions. So furthermore, artworks with the artist's consent will be displayed for an art exhibition at Sungai Tilong. So you have to stay updated for this part of the event because it's organized by Global Shapers in collaboration with 8-Bit Studio, Happy Brushes Creative Studio, Urban Sketchers, and Cafe Teori Benang Merah in Sungai Tilong, which will be the venue for the exhibition.
1: That's right. So if you guys are up for it and, you know, maybe you want to exercise your mind a little bit by having yourself quizzed by some generative AI questions, mm-hmm. why not head over to that event right there? Now, when we come back at about 6:31, we'll be having some sports news in the way of Formula One news. Are you a Formula One fan, Eggy? I'll take that as a no. Coming up next, we have something from Blackpink. This one's called Jump.

0: Simply your choice.
1: It's now 6:31 a.m. and time for some Formula One news for you guys. Now, Kimi Antonelli has clinched pole position for the Monaco Grand Prix in a thrilling conclusion to qualifying session. The Mercedes driver storming to the top of the timesheets ahead of Max Verstappen and Lewis Hamilton. Now, after Antonelli set the pace during the initial runs of qualifying session 3, the likes of Charles Leclerc and Max Verstappen subsequently toppled him as the session headed towards its close. But the Italian displaced Verstappen in P1 on a lap of 1 minute 12 seconds 0.051, marking his maiden Monte Carlo pole. Max Verstappen had to settle for second place in the Red Bull, his efforts being only 0.043 seconds away of Antonelli's, while seven-time world champion Lewis Hamilton was just over 0.2 away in the Ferrari to take third place. It was an eventful Q3 for favorite Charles Leclerc, who aborted more than one run before briefly going fastest, and while he tried to retake P1 in the final moments, the Monegasque hit the wall and was left in fourth place. Isaac Hajar enjoyed a solid showing for Red Bull in P5, with George Russell, teammate to Kimi Antonelli, sitting in P6 in what appeared to be a tricky session for the Mercedes man. The McLaren of Oscar Piastri and Lando Norris were 7th and 8th respectively, while Alpine's Pierre Gasly and Racing Bull's of Liam Lawson completed the top 10. Now, once again, here's the top 10 standings after qualifying session 3, which happened last night. In first place, we have Kimi Antonelli, who will start off the Monaco Grand Prix tonight. In P2, Max Verstappen of Red Bull. P3, Lewis Hamilton of Ferrari. P4, his teammate Charles Leclerc, also from Ferrari. In P5, Isaac Hajar of Red Bull. In P6, George Russell in the second Mercedes. In P7 and P8, it's Oscar Piastri and Lando Norris. And rounding out the top 10, we have Pierre Gasly and Liam Lawson from Alpine and Racing Bulls making up the top 10. Those are, of course, the starters for the Monaco Grand Prix, which is happening tonight, 9 p.m. Brunei time. We'll be right back right after this message.
2: This is Dr. Alfredo from Brunei Cancer Center of Jerudong Park Medical Center. Cancer is actually one of the leading causes of death worldwide, and it claims nearly 10 million lives annually. So the family's role is very important in providing emotional, spiritual, and social support during the individual's treatment journey. TBCC also provides other services catered to the individual's needs, such as social welfare, spiritual, and psychological support. So Brunei Cancer Center is a specialized center. It provides a holistic care to patients diagnosed with cancer. So we have services such as medical oncology, nuclear medicine, radiation oncology, and early detection and cancer prevention units. So in medical oncology, where I personally belong, we provide different treatment modalities, including chemotherapy, hormonal treatment, targeted therapy, and the newer immunotherapy. The trend of treatment in oncology has shifted from a generalized to a more personalized medicine, resulting actually in a more favorable treatment outcome and tolerable side effects. So personalized medicine means we treat individuals differently from one person to another based on the unique characteristics of the tumor. So two persons may have the same type of cancer, just like lung cancer, but is actually receiving a different treatment from one another. One may be receiving a drip, while the other one is just taking a tablet. Just how personal can you get with that?
1: And of course, we're back. It's now 6:35 a.m. and Eggy.
3: Yeah.
1: Now, looking out the window here in the studio, it's looking like it's going to be a hot day. The sun is just about coming up here in the capital, and I don't see any clouds in the sky.
3: I fear for my life.
1: Well, if you are heading out today, we do advise, of course, if you happen to be spending time in the sun, to wear some sunblock. And, of course, if you can, stay in the shade, as it has been rather hot here in the country.
3: It has.
1: Yeah, over the last couple of weeks, with some breaks of like rain and storms in between, some real weird weather, which we can attribute to the El Nino effect.
3: Wait, tell me more about that.
1: Well, the El Nino effect is essentially

0: a world weather pattern that affects the whole world in general. It's due to, if I'm not mistaken, forgive me, the changing temperatures of certain winds and the directions that they go, which affects the paths of weather over the countries that they affect, I think. Yes.
1: Okay.
0: And it's all due to like one thing. And this year, 2026 is apparently shaping up to be one of the hotter years.
1: Guys, global warming is real.
0: I'm not sure about that. But coming up next, we have this track also to wake you up. This is Smash Mouth with I'm a Believer.

0: That's right, simply your choice here on Pilihan FM. Already 6:45 a.m. right here on the station of your choice. It's, of course, your Sunday morning jam with me, Kevin.
1: Ooh, and Iggy.
0: slight hesitation there from Iggy. She's admittedly a little tiny bit, I suspect, you know, maybe a little bit under the weather. A little bit.
1: I think so too. I think it really is. It has been the weather, yes, that we've been under.
0: And speaking of weather, before the song break, we were talking about the weather phenomenon called El Nino. To further clarify to you, Eggy, and the listeners, yeah, it is a warm phase of naturally occurring. It is warm phase and naturally occurring, and it is a global climate phenomenon originating in the tropical Pacific. Now, during a standard year, strong winds blow east to

0: west across the equator, pushing warm water towards Asia, that's us, and allowing cool, nutrient-rich water to well up off the coast of South America. However, during an El Nino event, winds will weaken, the easterly trade winds slacken or even reverse, water shifts, warm water sloshes back eastwards towards the western coast of the Americas, and the overall global impact will be a displacement of massive heat acts like a giant radiator, significantly altering the atmosphere and disrupting weather patterns. So that's why, you know, we are experiencing, like, you know, I wouldn't say abnormally warm weather, but it is reaching, like, the peaks of, you know, where the heat index would be.
1: They say everybody gets to experience summer. Brunei just experienced it twice.
0: Or every day. Up next, we've got something for you from BTS. Well, not BTS, Jungkook from BTS, featuring Jack Harlow with this track called 3D. 1, 2, 3.

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0: 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Stay stuck.
2: That's right. Thank you so much for keeping it here with me, Kevin, for what has been, of course, your Sunday morning jam. Now, Iggy, you had an interesting tidbit for me in response to my El Nino rant earlier on.
3: Right. So I have another thing for you, and it's unrelated to this time of the weather or this climatic atmosphere at the moment, because it's La Nina.
2: Aha. Which is, I guess, the opposite.
3: Yeah, the exact opposite of it. So we did experience cold spells and a lot of rains and monsoon rains. So here, trade winds are even stronger than usual, pushing more warm water towards Asia off the west coast of the Americas. Upwelling increases, bringing cold, nutrient-rich water to the surface. So we're past it.
2: We're past it.
3: We're past it. So now we're being whiplashed by our hotter spells. So no more little girl. It is now El Nino. What does El Nino mean?
2: I guess it's just a name given to the phenomenon. So, okay, the gist of it is El Nino, hot, La Nina, cool.
3: So I'd say this sounds very feminine and masculine as well for some reason. The linguistic, you know, nuance to this.
2: Uh-huh.
3: But I won't deep dive into it because I don't feel like it yet.
2: That may have been the rationale when they came up with the names for these. Now, of course, we have a quick weather update for you for today, your Sunday, the 7th of June, 2026, corresponding to the 20th of Zulhijjah, 1447 Hijriah. Now, we can expect conditions to be sunny this morning. Winds will be from the southwest direction at 5 to 15 kilometers per hour.
3: And the minimum

0: Temperature at 26 degrees with the highest peaking at 35 degrees Celsius.
1: 35.
0: 35,
1: now,
0: Kevin.
1: It says 35 because that's what they measure, right? But it would probably feel hotter.
2: Definitely. I don't doubt that.
1: Just because of like atmospheric temperature, you know, and